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But I guess I'm a letdown, but it's cool, I checked out. Oh, you want to be friends now? Okay, let's put my fake face on and pretend now. 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That didn't even happen. I mean, why are you laughing? Must have missed that joke. Let me see if I can find a reaction. No, but at least you're happy.

0: 760 AM Vox Radio Hits.
1: When your legs don't work like they used to before, and I can't sweep you off of your feet,